Do not have brethren like that today. Do we love them to correct them when they are going wrong? Do we love them to genuinely pray for them? Or we are looking for a scheming and looking for ways to get them down. Pray that the Lord will purge his church. The Lord will purge us, will search us, and purge our hearts and life, and make us free from every form of sin. In Jesus' mighty name, we are praying. We are going to pray. The psalmist said, I shall not die, but live, to declare the works of the Lord in the land of the living. Saul wanted to cut off David's life. I wanted to cut short his life, because he saw that he was going to become king. Every device of the enemy against any member of the church who is faithfully serving the Lord, against any leader in our church faithfully serving the Lord, every device of the enemy against our church, against our Father in the Lord, tonight those devices will fail in Jesus' name. Lift up your voice and call upon the Lord, that tonight, Lord, let the devices of the wicked fail in the name of Jesus. They throw arrows from everywhere. They want to frustrate the work of God in the hand of the servants of the Lord. Let their devices fail in the name of Jesus. Pray for our Father in the Lord that as he comes forth with the word of life tonight, that word will inject our lives, our souls, our spirits. We are not going to live here the same way we came. The Bible spoke about the wisdom that was in the life of David. Divine supernatural wisdom. Pray that the Lord will open the heavens and baptize us with the wisdom of God. That wisdom that is pure, peaceable, easy to be entreated, full of good fruits, without partiality, without hypocrisy. That wisdom will be poured upon our lives today. As we receive the word of God, pray, pray, and call upon the Lord. The word will not just pass by us. The word will fulfill the purpose for which it is sent. Pray. In Jesus' mighty name, we are praying. We are going to pray for our Father in the Lord, that the Lord will make his feet like the hind's feet, and make him faster than he had ever run in the name of Jesus. The Lord will make him go faster than all his detractors. And the Lord will give him fresh wings to soar like an eagle as he plunges into a new season of the global crusade in the name of Jesus. Lift up your voices and call upon the Lord on his behalf.